10cc from Dreadlock Holiday, or the song Dreadlock Holiday from Bloody Tourist way back in 1978. And that was their number one hit of that reggae style, based on an actual event that happened to members of the band in Jamaica and Barbados. And let's see, what do we have right before that? We had the Radiators, the New Orleans swamp rock, kind of funky rock, New Orleans kind of rock. The Radiators are so good, or were. They get together once in a while for a show. That was Holiday from Law of the Fish. And we had Blue Rodeo bringing you Florida, talking about a vacation down in Florida. And the great Canadian roots rock, Americana style band. The great singer-songwriter from Texas, Robert Earl Keen, brought us Furnace Fan, burning up there at the Furnace Fan there, Live at the Ryman is the live album that's from 2006. Sonny Landreth, the great slide guitarist and rocker from, or blues rocker from Louisiana, bringing us Safe Show, meaning it's hot, from south of I-10. The Allman Brothers with Blue Sky, Dickie Betts leading the band on that one. Doing all summertime themed songs today here on Rockin' the Roots, here on listener-supported community radio here at Freeform Portland Radio. 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It'll take you to a page that says one-time donation or become a friend of Freeform if you want to make a regular donation here. And, of course, volunteers are welcome as well, like the DJs, like I'm doing right now. Let's get back to this summertime theme here. Got it officially starting in a couple weeks, and we've got that summertime weather already here. And a long time coming, and we'll keep it. Hope to keep it going, keep having fun during the summer at the beach. Got some beach songs coming up, some surfing songs, some outdoors kind of songs coming up. We're going to start off with one about that from the Subdudes, Papa Dookie and the Mud People, right here on Rockin' the Roots.

There is Louisiana blues guitarist Eric Lindell bringing you Lazy Days. And before that, we heard some Southern Culture on the Skids, the great roots rocking band from the Raleigh, North Carolina area, from their best album, in my opinion, Dirt Track Date from 95. That's Firefly. Fun one there, thinking about being outdoors in the summertime, back where I grew up in the Carolinas, where we had fireflies. Do we have them here? I don't know. We had before that the Gourds with Country Love from Haymaker, the great Texas alt-country band. 10cc, Dreadlock Holiday from Bloody Tourists. I think that was before that, the set before that. The Subdudes, though, were in there with Papa Dookie and the Mud People from Behind the Levee. And let's see, let's try to think of something else we squeezed in there. I think that was it. And Mike Outlaw here with you. We got 21 minutes or so before we will sign off, and we'll let Pagan Seder, the show, start off after that from 6 to 8 p.m. here on Freeform Portland. 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And if you're not, please think about that. 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And we're, you know, all playing the stuff that the programmers and the DJs want to play. 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Let's get back to, we're going to conclude the show with a lot of songs about the beach and surfing and all that, and we're going to start off with being by the pool here with the Roots Rocker. From his album, It Came From Nashville, let's hear Webb Wilder bring you Poolside here on Rockin' the Roots.

closing out this summertime theme show with Stevie Ray Vaughan along with Jeff Beck from this special Pipeline cover from Solo Sessions and Encores. Super Chunk before that, Learning to Surf, or Learned to Surf from Majesty Shredding, Billy Bragg and Wilco, Secret of the Sea from Mermaid Avenue, Ween, Ocean Man from The Mollusk, Avett Brothers at the Beach from Mignonette, Best Coast, The Only Place title track, and Webb Wilder started us off with Poolside. Finishing up this summertime show here on Rock the Roots. See you back in a couple weeks. And stay tuned for Pagan Seder with Haley Hellcat and Argenti Ignis. He's raising his hands like, you know, maybe I did a halfway right. Anyway, I better get out of here. 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
1: DJ Ignis.
0: So tonight we have got a show for you, 2 hours of solid jams. We just started off that set. Oh, no, wait, we go backwards around Freeform Portland, 98.3. What up? So this last song you just heard was I Takuni by Ivor. And before that, you heard Ocean by the Velvet Underground. That's a great album, Loaded, released in 1970. Before that, you heard Death Hex by the Velveteers, female punk band. Pretty cool. Check it out. And then to start off that set, we heard No Return with Craig Wadron. DJ Ignis, you want to say anything before we head out to the rest of the music?
1: We were experimenting with the last song. We were seeing if we could talk and have music going, and we thought that making a bird sound would be very coy. But it sounded like it actually turned off the music entirely. So that last jam doesn't actually have an abrupt stop with bird sounds, though it did kind of mingle well. That was us.
0: Yeah, so if you heard crows, that was us.
1: What's up? That was us.
0: Crows. Great bird. Enjoy the rest of the hour of music and the next hour after that. Freeform Portland!

0: Hey, how's everyone doing? We're just Pagan Seder over here with DJ Hellcat and DJ Ignis, laying down some tasty tracks for all you folks. So let's just go over what we just listened to. Hellcat?
1: So you just heard Sherpa by Angine de Poitouin.
0: Apparently people are annoyed by them, you were saying?
1: The repetition.
0: I like it. I think it's good.
1: Chords, but, you know, I love a good...
0: Everyone's entitled to an opinion, and everyone has one.
1: My opinion is they rock.
0: Yeah, I think that's a good opinion. Before that was Lipstick by Ariel Pink, and we started that off with Without a Trace by the Black Angels. We just want to say, hey, thanks for stopping by. This is Pagan Seder, weaving some good music, good times, good jams, and we're thanking you for stopping by.
1: I've got one last thing to say before we continue on musical way.
0: Well, I got another thing, too, after that.
1: All right. Well, Freeform's actually hosting an event, a DJ event, where you'll find DJs playing at Trouble Bar tonight at 8 p.m. to 10 p.m. If y'all want to check that out, it's in Portland, Oregon.
0: Yeah, and I just want to say for everyone on the roads and such, I'm sure everyone's noticed the bikers. Everyone's getting a motorcycle. Look out for them. Don't hit them. How about that?

0: Hey everybody, I just want you to know that song goes out to my cat. Before I left for this, I turned the radio on, and I knew my cat would be listening, so this goes out to P. I don't want to say your real name, because that's just dangerous, and I don't want you people to know my cat's name. It's just not safe in this kind of world. But that song was You Tried, You Failed by Lagoon. That's a local band. Check them out. They're pretty rocking. I saw them at a high water mark. You'll find them around. They're around. Before that, we had Seasons of the Witch. That was from a different cut, from the Netflix series The Son of Sam by Joan Jett and the Blackhearts. Can you believe that? But yeah, it featured on that Netflix series, The Sons of Sam, Season of the Witch.
1: Never watched it, but I love a good cover of Season of the Witch. I wish there were more. Any Portland artists want to reach out to us, you know? Pagan Satyrs willing to hear and broadcast your cover of Season of the Witch. I'm open to it.
0: We can do it. Send it.
1: Yeah.
0: Dan, we had two more before that. It was Ritual by Nitland, and then Satan's Finest by Graveyard. I think we're rocking. We're rocking hard. We're getting the tunes out. We're weaving the thread, as they say in Seder.
1: Weaving the web of fate.
0: Weaving. So let's play some more jams.
1: Let's do it.

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0: Pagan Seder with DJ Hellcat and DJ Ignis. What up? So you just heard Army of Me by Bjork, none other than herself. Before that, you heard Febersvan by Gaupa, which is a Swedish band. They're pretty new and upcoming. Their Swedish word for Gaupa means lynx. Before that, you heard Dramaku, the band Dramaku, and they were playing the song Pity. They're actually really new to the scene as well. I could only find their music on Bandcamp, guys, so if you want to check it out, I highly recommend. But yeah, we've got more music coming. Anything to add, DJ Ignis?
1: I just highly recommend we all go to Bandcamp. Seriously, we need to break these shackles from streaming services and go to Bandcamp. It just cuts the middleman out and it gives money to the artist, like repping that Bandcamp.
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1: That's right. Think of a ma and pop, but with a radio station. You know, ma is cooking up supper, aka some jams, and pa is breaking out the funk. That is Freeform.
0: Pretty cool. We're happy to be here. Got more jams coming to you ASAP.

remember one of the regulars had long gray hair, beautiful smile, and rosy cheeks. Her name slips my mind. Ah.

0: You're listening to Freeform Portland. You just heard Mushroom and Roses by Janelle Monae. Before that, you heard Renegades of Funk by Rage Against the Machine. And even before that, you heard Armageddon by Hellbender. Hellbender spelled with sixes instead of the vowels. And starting off that set, we heard a recommendation by our very own DJ Ignis, a song called D Matrosin by Kleenex. Anything to add before I continue on these jams?
1: No.
0: All right, well, we'll continue on with the jams. Have a lovely evening, everyone.

0: You are listening to Freeform Portland. You just heard the song Land Back by Hallucination. Before that, you heard Sisters by Hallucination. We went on a bit of a hallucination run, all right? They're a great band. Check them out if you haven't heard of them. Great energy. Before that, you heard Color of Your Soul by Grizz and Closey. And starting off that very, very dancey set for y'all, we heard Indomitable by Shub and Northern Cree Hand Game Singers, released in 2016. The album was called Powwow Step EP. All right, we've got a few more jams coming to you from Pagan Seder. That's the name of this show. After that, we've got more freeform tunes coming your way. Volunteer run, all music all the time. So let's get back to it.
1: Back to it.

0: Hey everybody, I just want to chime in. DJ Ignis here. We're just going to play a few more songs, but I wanted you to know what you were listening to, because nothing's worse than ignorance of sound. So that was Electric Powwow Drum by The Hallucination. We're going to continue on with Witchy Woman Remastered by The Hollies, and then Wicked Lady by Wicked Lady. So that's what you're going to be listening to. That should pretty much close this out. Threaten the Seder. So thanks for stopping by, Pagan Seder.
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0: Appreciate you know, we couldn't have done it without you. And we're just real glad you're here. I have a squeaky chair, too.

0: country, there are almost 16,000 collisions involving fire department emergency vehicles while responding to incidents. 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
1: 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My name is Ricardo Wang, and I'm normally the host of What's This Called every other Saturday from 6 to 8 p.m., but right now I'm just sitting in and helping out and hopefully keeping things kind of hot and heavy.

We here at Freeform Portland acknowledge the land we occupy as residents is unceded Indigenous land. We acknowledge we reside on the ancestral lands of the Cowlitz, Multnomah, Kathlamet, Clackamas, Tumwater, Tualatin Kalapuya, Wasco, Malala, Watlala, Bands of the Chinook, and so many other nations who made this area their home. In addition to the federally recognized tribes mentioned, we also acknowledge the presence of numerous unrecognized tribes and Indigenous groups whose stories also demand our attention. We acknowledge knowing a mere recognition of the local peoples that have inhabited this space before us is not enough. We are committed to learning the history of the Indigenous people who lived here in the past, as well as learning about the Indigenous communities living in Oregon today. For more information and to read our full statement, please visit freeformportland.org/landback.

From Houses of the Holy, that's Led Zeppelin with No Quarter, 1973. Prior to that, new material from Brad Anderson, the long one you heard there, Construction Number 1 in C minor, which comes off three constructions. And got to get that from Brad in person. Probably find him on Bandcamp or something. Neurosis started things off with Untethered, from An Undying Love for a Burning World, their newest album on Neurod Recordings. 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My name is Ricardo Wang, and normally I do What's This Called every other Saturday from 6 to 8 p.m., but I'm just filling in where needed here, and the only sort of theme is I'm kind of mixing the heavy rock with the heavy experimental and just getting hot and heavy, which is what this next song is all about. Here's the legendary UFO with Hot and Ready from Obsession.

Featuring Cookie Monster on backing vocals, that's Byzantine with The Clockmaker's Intention, which came out on Harbingers last year on Metal Blade Records. Cadaver before that from back in 2015 on Nuclear Blast with 1,000 Miles Away From Home off of Berlin. Very cool album that was. New Lord Weird Slew Fig. Or maybe just Slewfeg. I don't know these days. With Magnetic Fluctations, which comes off of Traveler Supplement 1, The Ephemeral Glades, which means that, yes, indeed, just this last year, Slewfeg did a sequel to their Traveler album, based upon the incredible classic RPG. The Taste, before that, with Born on the Wrong Side of Time from I'm a Freak Baby, which is a compilation of great proto-metal stuff. There's a series of these with lots of discs in each box on the Cherry Red Records label, and that song was originally a single in 1969. H8Y and the Mukumbas before that with Reanima Electra, which comes off Anthology of Electroacoustic Music from Portugal, brand new on the Unexplained Sounds group. And way back there at the top of that half-hour set, we heard UFO with Hot and Ready from Obsession, which came out in 1978 on Chrysalis. You're listening to Freeform Portland. My name is Ricardo Wang, and normally I do What's This Called every other Saturday from 6 to 8 p.m., but right now this is a floating show just out there to fill the gap when needed, or filling it hot and heavy. So here's Budgie.

Montrose featuring Sammy Hagar before he became what he became with Rock Candy from Montrose, their self-titled first album, 1973. Zoe Keating before that was Seven League Boots from Into the Trees, which came out in 2010 on O2 Music. Motorhead before that with Dead Men Tell No Tales from the Bomber album, which came out on 1979. King Buffalo did Sun Shivers from Longing to Be the Mountain, which they self-released in 2018. Whitechapel before that with Diabolic Slumber. That was the thrashed vocals one. Hymns in Dissonance was the album. Metal Blade Records came out last year. Budgie did Hammer and Tongs at the top of that set with In for the Kill being the album, came out way back in 1974. You are listening to Freeform Portland. My name is Ricardo Wang, and normally I do What's This Called every other Saturday from 6 to 8 p.m., but right now I'm just substituting. I don't know who for, because I just create this show and hand it to them and say, when you need this, I'll be there. And that's what we have in mind. Now we're going to do a longer one. Here is the incomparable All Them Witches from Nashville, Tennessee. The album titled Sleeping Through the War. And this song is how you sleep through the war. It's called Internet. On Freeform Portland.

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That's Fordland's grouper with Unclean Mind from Shade, came out on Cranky in 2021. Iron Maiden before that with Sun and Steel from Peace of Mind, goes all the way back to 83. Deep Purple with Fireball, the title track of the 1971 album All Them Witches, started that out with Internet Sleeping Through the War, New West Records in 2017. Thank you for listening to this special fill-in show. This is Ricardo Wang. I can be caught Saturdays, 6 to 8 p.m., every other Saturday anyway, here on Freeform Portland, leaving you with my very favorite Black Sabbath song and very favorite song written by Mr. Ozzy Osbourne.

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0: What up, everybody? Welcome to the Night Shift. Back again on another Wednesday night here in Portland, transmitting live from Freeform Portland, KFFP LP 90.3, KFFD LP 98.3 FM in the greater Portland metro area, where you can always stream the show or listen on demand at freeformportland.org. Hope your week's been going well. Got another good mix in store for you tonight. Almost an entirely instrumental show for you. There are some vocals here and there, but just a good mix of blunted beats as usual. So hope you enjoy the show. Up first, an international grab bag of hip-hop beats from around the globe. Compliments of the homie Shane over at Phono Forever. Got our usual disclaimer, and then away we go.
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0: 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Now let's get into the music.

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I mean, the first time I knew what scratching was from hearing it on the radio. I mean, I didn't know what it was, but I wanted to find out.

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That first set there to kick off the show was 10 beats mixed together. What you're listening to right now is Bug Seed's Sanko Me track from the Impressions album. Prior to that, Gonin was Slowly Fading off Gonin Volume 5, DJ Sean with Vibe, Jalo Point and Wino Willie with Circuit to Spa, Herma Puma with Sundown, Hollyward by Cuth and Bay 29, Radio by DJ Tech, True Self Master by DSC, Save Yourself by DJ Napa, and kicking that whole set off, Variation 4 by Electro 4 off the new Parasomnia album. Hope you enjoyed what you're hearing. I'm the Sandman. This is the Night Shift. Thanks for tuning in, everybody, and let's keep the ball rolling and get into some DJ Cam.

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0: Nobody does it better than DJ Cam. So this track right here is Twilight Zone, the hip-hop remix off the Substances album, but this particular version is off the Kid Loco Trip-Hop Classics album from 2010. Before that, Friends and Enemies off Substances, which came out in 1996. Then we had two more recent tracks, well, still 10 years old actually, but Music to Drive By version 1 and 2, some remix tracks DJ Cam did for MC8 from Compton's Most Wanted, and then we had the classic track Voodoo Child with Afu Ra, DJ Premier remix of DJ Cam's track, and kicking off that whole set, DJ Cam and Eric Truffa's The Emperor remix off that Blue Note Revisited album from 2004, with DJ Cam remixing the all-time classic track by Donald Byrd, Ethiopian Nights. Hope you're enjoying what you're hearing, everybody. I'm the Sandman, this is the Night Shift, and you are tuned in live to Freeform Portland. Gonna get into some more beats to finish off this first hour here. Check it.
1: One, two, one, two. Yo, this is D-Day 1, and right about now you're listening to the Night Shift. Peace.

0: So this track playing us into the 11 o'clock hour right here is off the new Haircuts for Men album, Stirring of the End Times. The track is called Lizard Men Are Devouring Them. Prior to that, the G.O.D., DJ Crush with Anticipation featuring DJ Hyde off Meso, DJ Crush's third studio album that came out in 95. Before that, an instrumental track off of Omid's classic Beneath the Surface from the year 2000. That track was Subterranean Service. The scratches on that by local legend of LA, DJ Hyde. Before that, D-Day One's track Dust Ritual off the Loop Extensions album. The classic Souls of Mischief instrumental Make Up Your Mind off 93 Till Infinity. That track was produced by Dell. And then before that, we had Peanut Butter Wolf's Keep On Rockin' It instrumental off the My Vinyl Weighs a Ton album from 1999. And kicking that whole set off, STS with The Happening off Bomb Beats, the 12-inch from 97. So a grab bag of kind of woozy, tripped-out beats to finish off the first hour of the show. 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
0: All right, everybody, we're back. 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The second half of the show is going to be an extended mix from the Low End Theory. Low End Theory, in case you never heard of it, was a club in Los Angeles from 2006 to 2018, featured the dopest hip-hop producers of the underground, the glitch scene, the electronic scene, people like Gaslamp Killer, D Styles, Cut Chemist, Daddy Kev, No Cando, Daedalus, No Such Thing, Flying Lotus, you name it, the dopest people were there. So I happen to have a mix here from one of those shows that I'm going to play, and it happens to be from two of my favorite artists, Gaslamp Killer and Cut Chemist. Up first is the Gaslamp Killer's mix, which is much longer, and then we'll finish off the show with Cut Chemist mix, but it's just a wild 60 minutes of tune, so buckle up and enjoy.

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0: 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Yo, she really up and left, dog.
1: I had to double check my drug money. If you really going that far, you might have to catch a slug from me.
0: You know what? I'ma take that back. Cause at the end of the day, I'ma take a long nap. Too much on the brain,

a personal trainer, a personal shopper, a personal assistant, and a personal agenda. You can't shut me up. You can't dumb me down. Because I'm tireless and I'm wireless. I'm an alpha male on beta blockers.

0: is Austin Peralta, son of Stacy Peralta, original Dogtown Z-Boy, and one of the most amazing fucking piano players. Get him on, get his face. Get his face. The most amazing fucking piano player you're ever gonna meet.
1: This is Brain Feeder, man.
2: Enough said. Peace.

0: you mean something like this?
1: Yeah, that's Buff. Can I need do that thing? Yeah, that's Buff. Can I need do that thing?

0: did. I mean, I felt like vomiting. I felt like laughing. I felt like crying.
1: You shouldn't be here. Get out of here, you hippie.
2: Freddy, go cross the...
3: He's being hit by billy clubs. They're kicking him. They're jumping on him. This is unbelievable.
2: Freddy, go
4: cross... People, get ready.
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0: 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Thanks for tuning in, everybody. Hope you enjoyed the show. See you in 2 weeks. Peace.
1: We here at Freeform Portland acknowledge the land we occupy as residents is unceded Indigenous land. We acknowledge we reside on the ancestral lands of the Cowlitz, Multnomah, Kathlamet, Clackamas, Tumwater, Tualatin Kalapuya, Wasco, Malala, Watlala, Bands of the Chinook, and so many other nations who made this area their home. In addition to the federally recognized tribes mentioned, we also acknowledge the presence of numerous unrecognized tribes and Indigenous groups whose stories also demand our attention. We acknowledge knowing a mere recognition of the local peoples that have inhabited this space before us is not enough. 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
2: It is the top of the hour on midnight. At midnight here. Clock has struck. I'm Sam, and I'm here with the wonderful DJ Edamine.
3: Hi.
2: And has it gone so
3: I'm Edamine.
2: Hi, Edamine.
3: Yep.
2: Gone so. So what do you got for us today? What are we doing here?
3: Well, I put some songs together as if, I don't know, with the mindset as if I was sitting on a porch watching a tornado from far away. And that's the vibe that I have for the first 45 or so.
2: Awesome.
3: And that's me.
2: We've been talking about doing this for weeks. So
3: yeah,
2: it's
3: for
2: nice.
3: For a long time.
2: For a long time.
3: A long time.
2: Long time. Mm-hmm. So we'll do it here in
3: Let's
2: a sec.
3: Let's do it.
2: Yeah, this is Sonic Pasteurization on KFFPLP Portland and KFFDLP Beaverton, 90.3 FM and 98.3 FM.
3: Mm-hmm.
2: And
3: sure is.
2: Yeah, well, walk us into it. Walk and take us in.
3: Well, let's go.
2: All right.

This is Etamine. I'm back. So the first song was Goodbye by Lux by Ahead of One Task to Quit. I think that's how I say it. After that, I played Julie by Phil Cordell. Absolutely goated guy. What a dude. After that, I had I Long to See My Mother by Delmore Brothers. And then finally, I have Devil's Gonna Get You by Bessie Smith, who I've loved for a long, long time. Bless. God bless. And yeah, that's that. Let's get back into it.

0: And that is end credits, ladies. Ladies, happy Pride Month. So gonna go backtrack a sec. So after where I last left off, I played.
1: I guess I'll go back.
0: Okay. So the last song I played, like that.
1: Well.
2: Do it your way, actually.
0: You know, ever since I left off here, I'm messing up. Anyway,
2: no, you're not.
0: I played Back Alley Wildflowers by Wild Lilacs. First, after that Bessie Smith song, after that, I played Kingdom Come Kingdom Come by Norman Edmonds. And then after that, Moon Over Montana by Jimmy Wakely. So fire. And then Up the North Fork by Pelt. After that, Pittsburgh Hymn by Vivian Richmond, an artist I recently found from a zine of Pennsylvania traditional folk songs by this girl named Jody on Instagram. And then after that song, I played Moon's Favors by Violent Squid. And then Will You Miss Me, a classic by Woody Guthrie, one of my favorite Woody Guthrie songs. That whole album means a whole lot to me.

0: Thank you, DJ Edamine. Dude, that was so sick. We've been trying to do this mix forever. This was awesome.
1: Forever.
0: I think Edda did so good, dude.
1: Thank you. I was like, I fumbled at the end. But
0: no, I tried to make you fumble there. That was crazy.
1: I got confused a sec, and that was on my own. No, that was my own will and accord. Weird. Yeah.
0: No, it was great.
1: Thank you.
0: Yeah. That was fantastic.
1: I spent time on it.
0: No, we can tell.
1: I like it. It's on Spotify.
0: I didn't know that the August Born was a Six Organs.
1: Yeah.
0: SoundCloud. That's pretty cool.
1: It is. It's really cool. And you can kind of hear it. I feel like it makes sense.
0: Yeah. It's starting kind to click.
1: Similar.
0: Yeah.
1: In a way. Yeah.
0: Like the Strokes and
1: the
0: Walks.
1: Like the Strokes and the Walkman. Exactly. Exactly. It's like, wait, I don't know if I can say that.
0: What do you want to say?
1: I want to say, like, it's like,
0: we're gonna not say it.
1: Okay. Redact that.
0: We tried That's it out. Good. We didn't.
1: Maybe I shouldn't be on the radio.
0: No, you can all over the radio. Yeah, no. Our judges in the studio just weren't crazy about the.
1: Yeah, the panel.
0: It was quite a national tragedy.
1: Yeah.
0: All that, you know.
1: Yeah, never forget it.
0: Well, I'm not. I'm not forgetting.
1: I'm sure not. No. No, I'm sure not forgetting it. What you got going on?
0: I guess I'll play a mix. Just to stoke to follow up with Edda here. I punched the table. Here's some music. I'll check back in a bit.

empty now. No friendly face. I look around. I find no trace.

0: That was Minimal Man with I Don't Resist, Cartoon Boy by 22 Beaches, Howlin' Fool Joyride by American Pain Horse started off my set here. Sometimes you just feel like there's a little part of you missing, and it doesn't always, you know, sometimes it just comes back and it hits you right on the lips, but that's just not happening right now, and I can't seem to remember what I was going to talk about. But I am here to tell, oh yeah, I remember now, I have a job to do. 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
1: Yeah, you can.
0: Yeah, you can. This is DJ Edamine in the studio. Guest, just did a guest mix here.
1: Yes.
0: Yeah, first and last. No.
1: Drama in the stew.
0: No, I wouldn't do that. I wouldn't do that. Now we're playing some songs, so we're gonna get back into it.
1: Put those headphones on.
0: Yeah. Put those headphones on.
1: Yeah.
0: Or take them off. I don't know.
2: Just walk in, lady. That's all you got to do.

0: closet. No, we got it. Nice. That looks good. I'm just giving you a hard time.
1: Oh, yeah. Okay.
0: Yeah. Can you believe this guy?
1: Oh my god. Like, I can't even click a button.
0: Oh, it's okay. It's actually
1: it's
0: a
1: my
0: lot.
1: First time. It's my first day out here.
0: First day on the job. Mm-hmm. Fired.
1: Oh.
0: No, I'm just kidding.
1: Oh, fired.
0: Yeah. Yeah. Hired, no, hired. So hired. That's DJ. I don't mean you're hearing DJ yeah. Stoner Girl in the background here.
1: Stoner Girl 69.
0: Yeah. Yeah. Yeah. Yeah.
1: Yeah. Mm-hmm.
0: Bit my lip earlier.
1: Wow.
0: And it was like it was not like she meant.
1: It was
0: I know.
1: Like an accident. Like fully was an accident. You guys. Like I. Like I. It was. An
0: I just needed to stir the pot.
1: Yeah. It's the world understands me. It's you know. Pride Month.
0: Yeah, you keep going back to that. Okay, the last song we heard was called Survivor, which is hopefully at least there's one from this radio show. Hopefully there's one from this radio show tonight. And before that we had Fra Lippo Lippi with Lost off the album Silence, section 25. Mm-hmm. Mm-hmm, with a hit. Mm-hmm. And a Lene Lovett song called The Fall that sounded less dorky when I listened to it earlier. But it's a great track, and it's a cool album.
1: It's just minorly dork, but it was good.
0: Yeah.
1: I enjoyed it.
0: It was minor league dork.
1: It's okay. You know, that's not a bad thing.
0: And if you don't like minor league dork, then sign off this radio show, because that's pretty much all we do here.
1: Dorks.
0: Yeah. Hmm. Yeah. I mean, I know one.
1: Oh.
0: We got Minimal Man with this track, I Don't Resist.
1: Mm-mm.
0: Didn't like that one, huh?
1: No, I did enjoy it. I actually did.
0: Sorry, I'm chewing away that.
1: But I don't exist.
0: You're all over the place.
1: Yeah.
0: You exist. So should we listen to some more music?
1: We could.
0: Yeah.
1: That could happen.
0: Yeah, let's do that.
1: Yeah, I think so.
0: Let's do that. Okay, we'll see you later.
1: Bye.
0: Bye.
1: Good seeing you. We'll see you next time.
0: Oh, we'll catch up soon.
1: Yeah. See you.

gentlemen, no pride, no respect, no equal rights, no garden to hoe, no seeds to sow, no food in the fridge, no TV shows, no emotion, no devotion, no trips to the ocean, no time to play, no lays, no way, no news, no blues, nothing to lose. No soap, no car, no cigar. Leaving for the other side.

0: What is up? This is the last you'll be hearing from us tonight.
1: Final words.
0: This is it. I'm just going to back announce these songs real quick and we'll say goodbye. But that was just the Autresh mix of Bip by Sophie.
1: I just wonder how to say that.
0: I'm saying it with confidence. I'm not saying it with internal confidence. Yeah. You know,
1: like that.
0: Honestly, I'm 50-50 on it. It could be anything else.
1: That's okay.
0: Before that was Get On It, the Pump Boys edit.
1: Mm-hmm.
0: Out of Breach by Mutsumi. And one of my personal favorites to play on the show is Implog's song Holland Tunnel Drive, which
1: goated.
0: Yeah, it was pretty fun.
1: Yeah, it was lit.
0: That's the pasteurizing song.
1: Yeah, I felt like I was being churned butter in the process of being churned, you know.
0: Yeah. Before that, we had a song, a track called Shameless by an artist called Son of Sam.
1: Mm.
0: There's some stuff out there, but it's harder to find. What else do we have? Lamborghini by Severed Heads. So we got one more track for you. This has been Sonic Pasteurization, guest host DJ Edamine.
1: Mm-hmm.
0: And we'll say goodnight.
1: Well, that's all, folks.
0: Thanks for your mix earlier.
1: You're so, I'm delighted to be here. Mm-hmm. Quite delighted. Well, that's that.
0: All right. We'll see you next time.
1: We'll catch
0: in
1: you
0: 2 weeks.
1: Later.
0: All right. Bye.
1: Peace out, Girl Scout.

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One more time, this is DJ Abby popping back in. I wanted to remind you guys that this is the following program contains material which may be offensive to some listeners or inappropriate for younger audiences, and that listener discretion is advised. So like I said, this show is going to be all covers today. The one that you just listened to, You're Still the One by Imagine, is probably the loosest interpretation of a cover that I have so far. But yeah, that was You're Still the One by Imagine. And that was a cover of, or like a remix of, You're Still the One by Shania Twain, which came out in 1997. But the last one I have for you guys, or not the last one, but the next one I have for you, is going to be, Headlock, a cover by Underscores of the original Imogen Heap song, which came out in 2005.

This is DJ Abby. This is my show, Everything's Computer. And this week we're doing all covers. That was just Landslide by Macy Rodman, which was, of course, a cover of Landslide by Fleetwood Mac, which was released in 1975. Right before that was Rebecca Black's cover of Fame is a Gun for the Like a Version, which is like a show where they have artists come on and do covers. And she had done it of Addison Rae's Fame is a Gun, which was released in 2025. Right before that was Official by Charlie XCX. And you might be thinking, that's just a normal Charlie XCX song. But it is actually a cover of Official by A.G. Cook, which was released in 2020. You see his name a lot. I feel like within covers and his songs getting covered. And it really was what inspired me to make this show in the first place. And then right before that was Underscore's cover of Headlock by Imogen Heap, which was released in 2005.

feel like more. It's prom night and I am lonely, lo and behold. She's walking over to me, this must be fake. My lips starts to shake. How does she know who I am?

Hello, hello. This is DJ Abby. This is my show, Everything's Computer. You're listening to Freeform Portland. And this is my all covers show. I've had this idea for a little bit, so it's fun to finally have it come to fruition. If you couldn't tell, the song you were just listening to was Love Story by Sebi, which is a cover of Love Story by Taylor Swift, which was released in 2008. Before that was Teenage Dirtbag, by Sega Bodega and Dorian Electra, which was a cover by the Weedus song, a cover of the Weedus song released in 2000. Before that was Mystery of Love by Boy Junior, which is a cover of the Sufjan Stevens song that came out in 2017, kind of officially, but also in 2015 and also in 2004. So take your pick. And then before that was Crimson and Clover by A.G. Cook, which is a cover of Tommy James and the Shondells, released in 1968. But it's actually also been covered by Joan Jett and the Black Hearts in 1981, and also Prince in 2009.

feel. You're so paper thin, like a house of cards, when blue from caving in. Do you ever feel already buried deep? 6 feet on the screen, so no one seems to hear a thing. Do you know that there's still a chance for you? 'Cause there's a spark in you, you just gotta ignite.

right before that was All the Things She Said by Poppy, which is a cover of the now infamous Tattoo song from 2002. But yeah, I have a few more. I actually have a bunch more. So yeah, keep having fun.

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This is KFFP LP Portland and KFFD LP Beaverton. 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This is just a quick reminder that the following program may not contain material which may be appropriate for some listeners or inappropriate for younger audiences, so listener discretion is always advised. You were just listening to Silver by Astra King, which is a cover of A.G. Cook's Silver. And right before that was actually a different A.G. Cook song, The Darkness. It was technically released by A.G. Cook, but it was also a cover of Hannah Diamond and Sarah Bonito are the ones that were singing it. And it's a cover of his other song, also called The Darkness. So I counted it. Even if he was technically the same one to also release it. And it's actually a similar situation with the song right before that. It was Roller Coaster, actually also released by Bleachers, but it was Charlie XCX who was singing it, who was covering, again, Bleachers, Roller Coaster by Bleachers, which was released in 2014. But yeah, I have some more music for you guys. I have one of my favorite covers randomly that's coming right up. It's going to be a cover of Passion Fruit by Drake, but it's by Yeji, who is an awesome DJ. So yeah, I got a bunch of more covers going for you for the next hour.

I was drowning in a rain cloud. 30,000 feet above Bridgewater. And on stacks of petty cash and stolen jewelry. He extended his bony arms and grabbed me by my shirt.

his hand on my shoulders.

Hello again. This is DJ Abby, and this is my show, Everything's Computer. I am streaming live on Freeform Portland right now, and this is my all-cover show. I can't remember if I already said that, but you were just listening to the song Criminal, covered by Underscores, originally by Britney Spears, released in the year 2011. Right before that was a really fun short rendition of Apple by Pink Panthress. The song is originally by Charlie XCX, released in 2024. And there was a bit where I feel like everyone was like covering something off Brat. And then everything was getting remixed too. So it was just really a whole part of like that moment. But it was on BBC Radio 1. Right before that was Magdalena Bay doing Ashes to Ashes for Triple J's Like a Virgin. That song is originally by David Bowie, released in 1980. And then, like I mentioned before, the song before that was Passion Fruit by Yeji. Originally a song by Drake, and from the year of 2017. Thank you all for listening if you made it this far. But yeah, I got some more covers going for you guys. This next one is actually one of my favorite ones that I have on the playlist. I think it's like very, they just like, it's by Black Dresses, and they have two songs on like covers that I'm playing today. And they both just expand the songs in such interesting ways. And it gets like dark and crunchy, kind of similar to Underscore's version of Criminal, which I feel like is very beautiful, but also very dark in a way that the original song isn't. And yeah, I think you kind of hear that in like different ways that artists will interpret different songs. And that's why I want to do a show about it, because covers are so cool and you can really totally change the meaning of something. But yeah.

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This is my show, Everything's Computer, streaming live on Freeform Portland. For this rendition of Everything's Computer, I've been doing an all covers show. So you were just listening to The Fear by 8485, which is a cover of the song The Fear by Lily Allen that was released in 2008. Right before that was the song Pillow Talk by the artist Lust, which is a cover of a song of the same name by the artist Sylvia, released in 1996. Right before that was Love It If We Made It by Rina Sawayama. That song was originally by the 1975, released in 2018. And right before that was Paper Planes by Black Dresses, originally by MIA, released in 2007. Honestly, that might have been my favorite stretch of the whole show. I can't say that 100% because I feel like every single song that I'm listening to, I'm like, oh my God, I feel like this is my favorite cover. But that stretch of four, I feel like have been the ones that I've been listening to a lot, especially recently. I've actually been listening to this playlist like crazy since I made it a few weeks ago. So I hope that you've been enjoying it too if you're listening. I know for a fact I will definitely be continually listening to this playlist as well, probably more than some of my other playlists I made. No, she did those. I just listened to this one a lot. But yeah, anyways, I got some more music for you. We got about 15 minutes left of the show.

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1: You can't blame me when you kick me out of bed.

But

I'm sorry. I'm really sorry. I'm sorry.

Hello, this is DJ Abby with Everything's Computer. I'm going to make this quick because I have one last song I want to get to. But this is going to be my last time talking to you all. I only have a few minutes left. This is my show, Everything's Computer. This is an all covers show streaming on Freeform Portland, which is all volunteer run radio. You were just listening to You Belong With Me by Dummy, which is a cover of Taylor Swift's song You Belong With Me in 2008. Right before that was XXX, I Would Never Stop You, XXX, by 100 Gex. It's specifically the 99 Jakes remix, which is kind of a cover. They interpolate a bunch of songs, or a bunch of parts of Kiss Me Through the Phone. By Soulja Boy, second Kiss Me Through the Phone song of the night from 2008. And then before that, one of my favorite songs ever was Black Dress's Crush. I love that song. but yeah, anyways, I have my last song is going to be a little bit opposite. It's actually a like more chill cover of what used to be a hyperpop song. Not hyperpop, but like electronic, which is Claws by Howdy. And it's a cover of Claws by Charlie XCX from 2020.

0: 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I want to talk about hunger. There's an estimated 1 in 4 people in Oregon that are struggling to put food on the table. That's around 1 million Oregonians estimated to be experiencing food insecurity last year. That's more than the population of Portland, Salem, and Bend combined. Some have to cut down the size of their meals just to stretch the food budget out. Others are skipping meals entirely, or even going a day without eating. Food insecurity disproportionately impacts vulnerable communities. It's African Americans, indigenous people, other people of color, immigrants and single mothers, those with disabilities, the LGBTQ community. It's not just an urban thing either. People in rural areas around Oregon are suffering too. To learn more about how you can make a difference in the fight against hunger, you can visit feedingamerica.org. That's feedingamerica.org.
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0: Hey, it's Breezy with you on Freeform, and yeah, we started off like that today. That was the Bar Keys with Knucklehead. Before that, Jalen and Gonda, Doctrine of Love, The Electric Express and Linko. 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
1: Brother, we have to find a way to get on top our hurting. The way we take our pain and make a church of it. Call it coping, call it worship. Raise your voices to the chorus. The way we've taken our pain, fashioned it into a sonnet, sing it at the summit of our damages. 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
1: I'm Indiana Jones, you that big polystyrene boulder. Is this what you said you'd be when you fantasized about getting older? 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Your ghost dog's the middle lane. I said I'd call on Thursday, but I never. Too much grind, not enough rise. I swear I almost broke through.

seen a pyramid. They built one in Stockport, a reincarnated insurance headquarters, now an Indian restaurant. And the possibilities are endless. 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

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And that's Los Piranhas con mi burrito sabanero voy directo al matadero. For that, Conjunto Ecuador with Maya de Mole, Anthony Smirak, The Great Pyramid of Stockport, and for that was Joshua Dehan with Brother.

0: εφόσον μοιράζουμε κάποια στοιχεία DNA, όλοι είμαστε ξάδερφια.
1: DJ Breezy on Freeform at Negros 2 Moria with a song called Take a Sip. Before that, Demis Vassilio. After All, we had Antonio Carlos and Yokafi, Adrian Young, Ali Shahid Muhammad with Take Medo Pake. And before that, Orchestra Pacifico Tropical Fantasma.
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dreams and they danced on the grave. Welcome to the divided states, land of the thief, home of the slaves. They wanna raise the stakes, so they killed all the dreams and they danced on the grave. Another country.

Their Big Youth with Some Like a Dread. Before that, The Heaven Singers, Roster Dreadlocks, Ana Tiju, Vinos y Vinilos. We had Irreversible Entanglements featuring Helado Negro with Juntos Vencemos. 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

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And we had Alton Gun, Benim Yarim. From their album Hogar, here's Tanarwen.

This Freeform Portland of San Isidro with Como Yo Te Veo. Before that, from a Sublime Frequencies compilation of 78 RPM gems from India, that was Indranil Bhattacharya. We had Mohammed Alasan Karso with Mafalawan, and Tanaro and Abba Malik before that.

looking at what someone else this morning. I wish it was a win.

girl gone.

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That's Layla McCalla. Give yourself a break from the Steve Albini version of In on the Killtaker, Fugazi's 23 Beats Off, Arab Strap Blood, and Band of Horses, The Funeral. 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

dirt roads there with the old sounds. Before that, Lightning Stills closed down the bar. Margot Gurion, Love Songs. And Dylan Running Crane with Did He Die Yet? It's almost the top of the hour. This has been DJ Breezy with you. I'm usually on every other Friday morning with On the Port, but Freeform Portland's here for you 24 hours a day, 365, so keep it tuned to 90.3 or 98.3 or freeformportland.org. 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
2: 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I am Dead Energy, and welcome to my second episode, simply titled Evergreen Dance Mix 2. 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

The song that concluded was We're Not Alone, the VIP version by Virtual Riot. Before that, there was I Still Here by Cheeks, and Iced You Out by Nina Jirachi and Coda Banks, as well as Intermission by Ford Chupik. Up next is Light It Up by Camellia. Yes.

All we got is time. Yeah, everything is fine, so fine. Let the world drift by.

0: The song that just concluded was Everybody by Borges. Before that, it was Ease Your Mind by Grizz and Ganja White Knight. And then before that was Delta for the Delta by Camellia. Up next, we have Xena by Skrillex and Nai Barguti.
1: بالخيول المباركة عايطاري دولو

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1: 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The previous song was Ain't Nothing Like a Funky Beat by Hideki Naganuma. Before that was Girl Like Me by Pink Panthers. And then we had a cover version of Gwen Stefani's Sweet Escape by Yuma and Jenny Fujita. Before that was Kind Lady, the 2008 extended mix by Sota Fujimori. And then the last song before that was Pluko's Higher Than You. Up next is the theme of Lubu, the DW Prime mix by Masa.

The previous song was Wayside by Nina Jirachi. Before that was Still in My Heart by Saikui featuring Puni Puni Denki. Before that was Listen to Your Heart, the Hardbound single edit by DHT, as well as Lights and Sounds by Yellow Card, Put It Down by Angry Baby, and 10 by Fred Again and Jazzy. Up next is Bad Apple by Nomiko, but it's the Camellia Bad Side remix.

0: And that was Dreamscape by 009 Sound System. Probably a really familiar tune if anyone was perusing through YouTube in the late 2000s. Before that was Dreamfields, the instrumental version by Starjunk 95, as well as Triple Play by Kasai Hardcores, as well as Holy Night by iMedia. Up next is Can't Stop the Rain, the radio edit by Cascada.
1: How am I supposed to feel when everything surrounding me is nothing but a fake disguise?

That was Dark Beach by Pastel Ghost. Before that was Follow the White Rabbit, the rock dance version by Hiroyoshi Kato. And the last song of this mix is going to be Love is Orange, the Megiddo mix by Orange Lounge. Thanks for tuning in.

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1: 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This is CG and E here with some random tracks that have been on our mind lately. We've tried to group them together in ways that kind of make sense, but I wouldn't really hold your breath for this one.
0: Yeah, I think that's a good call out. And I want to give a special shout out to Francis and Matt, who are on this silly chat thread with us pulling this playlist together. So we need to get these guys on the radio at some point in the future.
1: Yeah, for sure. We're going to start this track of songs off with some Sly Stone, some good old-fashioned soul music for you here on Freeform Portland.

0: You just heard Portraits of Tracy by Jaco Pastorius, Textures by the one and only Herbie Hancock, I Have Got No Money by The Piece, and If You Want Me to Stay by Sly and the Family Stone. Rest in peace. Chris, what do we got coming up next?
1: Coming up next, we got some Cyndi Lauper for you. Here's Goonies Are Good Enough.

0: right, we're back on Freeform Portland. You just heard a very interesting selection of songs. Last up was Cool as Ice, Everybody Get Loose by Vanilla Ice featuring Naomi Campbell off of the phenomenal, possibly award-winning film, Don't Fact Check Me Here, Cool as Ice. Before classic. That, we had
1: absolute classic.
0: Stone Cold. I'm sure it won several Oscars in, you know, some other country. before that, you heard Living in a Box. Sloop John B. by the Beach Boys. And Goonies Are Good Enough by Cyndi Lauper.
1: 40 years. Just think about that for a second. 40 years. That's how old the Goonies are right now. So unbelievable. I know. Where are we going next?
0: Coming up next, we got some interesting alternative indie vibes coming for you. Here's Galaxy 500 with Strange.

All right, you just heard At Your Door by Chuck Race. Before that, Orbit by J.W. Francis. If It's Gone by Good Looks. Swimming Big by Porches. Stone and Starving by Parquet Courts. Strange by Galaxy 500. Coming up next, we are changing gears here, driving into some old school hip hop from the golden era. Some real hip hop. From 1993, here's God Lives Through by A Tribe Called Quest.

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0: All right, we're back. That was 24-Hour Karate School by Mos Def, an absolutely silly song about superhero karate school that never actually made it to an album, but he released it, and it's on SoundCloud. You can go find it wherever you want. We love it. You heard The Love Song by Bush Babies, an absolute classic. I still remember finding my first copy of that in Tokyo. It's great. Then you heard Where My Homies by LL Scratch, and God Lives Through by A Tribe Called Quest. And I think every time that Chris and I are on the air, we play Tribe Called Quest. Don't we, Chris?
1: Beautiful. Beautiful track. Literally one of my favorite songs of all time. Closing song off of Midnight Marauders.
0: Yeah, so, so good. And we've got some more stuff coming up for you. And next up is After Joy by Rei Harakami. Here we go.

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1: We're back on Freeform Portland. You just heard Guitar Vader with Super Brothers, Flying Lotus with An Xbox Killed My Dog, Holy Ghost Static on the Wire, and Rei Harakami with After Joy. Coming up next for you today on Freeform Portland, we have Francis and the Lights with I Want You to Shake.

and fingers crossed.

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Now you do what they told you.

0: Welcome back, y'all. You just heard Killing in the Name by Rage Against the Machine, Love by the Lamborghini Girls, Sports by Viagra Boys, Is It Love by Diggs Duke, and I Want You to Shake by Francis and the Lights. We've only got one more left for you, and here we go with Refused by Worms of the Senses, Faculties of the Skull. Let's go.
1: They told me that the classics never got a style, but they do. They do. Somehow, baby, I never thought that we do too.

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I mean, I got such wonderful letters from, you know, people that I don't personally know, but I've taken the time to, you know, just write such beautiful verses of lists of people just saying,

0: Wow, I've got to take a deep breath before I do this. It's been 9 years I've been here with The Quiet Storm, and if you haven't heard by now, this is my last night. At midnight, it's sign off and sign out. There are so many people to thank and so many things to say, and I wish I had started at 7 o'clock to say them all. I want to thank my family, my friends. There's so many people, particularly my family. My mother and father have been with me all the way. My brothers and sisters, I love you and thank you for believing in your little brother. I want to thank all of you. Most importantly, you have been good to me for 9 years. I'll be away for a while. I'll come back. I'm not at liberty to say exactly where, but I will be back in some way, some shape, some form or fashion. This experience will last a lifetime. Wow. 9 years. I just can't believe it. Thanks for giving me a good life.
1: All right, we were able to squeeze one extra one in there. That was Panacea with Orange Penicillin. Before that, Refused, Worms of the Senses, Faculties of the Skull. This is Freeform Portland. Stick around. More good music coming your way. This has been DJ CG and E. Wishing you the best for the rest of your day. 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

to another installment of Cafe Angelica. I am your host, DJ Dolores, who will be here with you for the next 2 hours, taking you into the afternoon. No real rhyme or reason for the show today, just going to be playing some tracks that I've been enjoying lately. Spring and summer mood. Kicking off the show today was one titled Flight of Starlings by Zoltan Frexo and

This is a dance version of Anna's Systems Breaking Down that was released sometime in the 80s. Before that, one by Possum, titled Cockatoo, off of their release With the Birds. And before that, To Debt by African Sciences. Heard that one on Karen LeBeau's Lot Radio program, which I highly recommend. Coming up, one off of Bill Nelson's Quit Dreaming and Get on the Beam, titled Living in My Limousine. Stay tuned.

Georgian artist Rati Aradze. And before that, we heard from Rumskib with You're My Japan. And before that, one by DJ Olive, the Beluga Moon mix of Domino. And before that, Sleepwalker with The Pink Zone. Coming up, one by King Softy titled Celebrate. Keep it locked.

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I had it last night.

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This is Cafe Angelica. We're enjoying this track by Roxy Moore titled Am I Human? Stay tuned.

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不是没有让。

I'm gonna be down. I'm gonna be down.

one of it.

This one by JT off of the Fragments compilation titled Progresso. And before that, one by Coke Stoned and Bailey's. Quite the combo there, titled Devo Has It Off. Beatrice Dillon before that with Workaround One, and Seekers International with Still Ya Dub. And kicking off that block was one by Naomi Klaus titled Can I Be Your Geisha? Stay tuned.

Wow. Did that fly by or what? We are almost at the end of the show. We heard a couple tracks to close out this last hour. One by Alexander Robonik, titled Mexicana. Millions and Millions of Palestinians by Duckett. And The Bernhardts with Send Your Heart to Me. This one by the Kwanzaa Posse, the Merc Boys Miami mix of Musica to close out the show. Thank you for joining us on another issue of Cafe Angelica.

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Your usual host, Jay Bliss, is off this week, so I stepped in and I brought an assorted bevy of songs that illustrate my dreams of late. 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In case you're wondering what it is that opened this show, that was the Shadowy Men on a Shadowy Planet with their song Having an Average Weekend. And that's from the album Savvy Showstoppers. That is actually the theme song for the television series. If you never had it, well, it's called Kids in the Hall. And it's out there, man. I got so many songs. So let's just get right into it. Again, my name is DJ Eurydice, and I'll be your host for Dream Diary Radio. Let's get into it.

You just heard Gen Champion with their cover of the Weezer song Only in Dreams. And that is from Gen Champion's actual shot-for-shot cover album of the Blue Album, lovingly just called Blue Album. Well, heavily recommended that cover album. Prior to Gen, we had Built to Spill with the live rendition of their song Car from their live album that's simply entitled just the word live. Pavement with Grounded from Wowie Zowie. Seek out the Sordid Sentinels edition of Wowie Zowie. Personal favorite version of that album is the two-sider CD version they make for that album. I think it might actually be three. I might be wrong. And opening us up were the Meat Puppets with their song Backwater. And that is from the album Too High to Die. I am your host, DJ Eurydice, and you're listening to Dream Diary Radio here on Freeform Portland. Hope you're doing well out there. In case you're wondering what the groovy tune is behind me, that's the theme from Taxi. It's just called Angela. It's by a really cool cat named Bob James. And that's from Bob's album Touchdown. It's such a fun jazz song. Anyway, I got more to go. Let's just get into it. This next one, I haven't listened to in a while, but it's a personal favorite of mine, and it was all everywhere on the airwaves when I was a small child. And it should be again. I think it's very important and a timeless tune. Anyway, good to be with you. Let's get into it.

No more time to pass time. The steeds are the last bomb. Cause we're living in the last time. They wanna go to war, more wars to come. But most of us fight more wars to run. Discrimination in the racial nation. While they destroy our strong foundation. Nature's balance, way off balance. They tip the scale, now it's no more silence. The hole in the ozone layer's out of control. But they wanna fight for more oil and gold. Unemployment, I got laid off. The streets is the last resource to get paid off. I'm on one man, no dough for rent. I gotta shed blood to make a red cent. Maybe I should ask the president. Somebody get me the president. But he don't wanna hear it, it's out of the question. Cause in my section it's worse than recession. So I go to a rich neighborhood and play Robin Hood. Take from the bad and give to the good. First I go to Bensonhurst, steal a Benz at the purse. Pick up my friends, that's when it gets worse. Cause I need government, and they need government. A lot of men spent, now I gotta pay rent. Who makes the most dead presidents in the projects? You're gonna get robbed and wrecked. I parked up the block to plot on a kid that made a knot. Let's get him for all he got. I approached him slow, like I was a base head. Put the 4/5 to his face and said, you see those kids over there with the hoods? Walk to them real slow and give them the guns first, the gun and the dough. And crush the jump bowls. One false move and no one knows. Cause I got a silencer to hush the bus. And I'm in a rush, so hush the fuss. Plus the poison you fed will no longer spread. You're good as dead, I'ma fill your head with lead. That's when I push him into his building to murder him. But I remember his children.

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I see destruction, the situations, they're corrupting and time's up soon. But they'll blow it up and prepare life on the moon. Sounds like total recall, but who got a spaceship? You get it, we fall. So hope for the best and expect the worst. The

0: raping and killing. Poison neighborhoods are illin', but they import more keys from across seas. The drug disease hits the streets with ease. So keep on building, cause we gotta keep building till the answers are filled in. And make sure you don't stop till then. And if you do, remember the children.
1: You just heard Eric B. and Rakim with personally one of my favorite anthems for community aid, which is Teach the Children. And that is from their album, Don't Sweat the Technique. Prior to Eric B. and Rakim, we had Public Enemy with Lost at Birth. From the album Apocalypse 91, The Enemy Strikes Black. A Tribe Called Quest with Can I Kick It? From People's Instinctive Travels and the Paths of Rhythm, and opening us up for TLC with Waterfalls. And that is from the 1994 classic album, Crazy Sexy Cool. And that's all one word. I am your host, DJ Ridicy, and you're listening to Dream Diary Radio here on Freeform Portland. In case you're wondering what the backing music that always seems to follow me for some reason is, this is Hideki Naganuma, the funky auntie herself, with Humming the Bass Line. And it is from the, what I think was a hit video game of the early 2000s, Jet Set Radio. As I said, I'm DJ Ridicy. I got so much more to go, y'all. So let's get right into it. But I just want to say thank you for tuning in. Thanks for being here. Couldn't do it without y'all. It's the community that makes community radio work, you know?

You just heard the cleaners from Venus. That's Venus. And that was Only a Shadow. And that is from their album Midnight Cleaners. Prior to that, we had the Breeders with Cannonball from the album Last Splash. Weezer with the live on BBC Evening Sessions, specifically January 26, 1995. No One Else was the name of that track. And that is from their self-titled Blue album, the 30th anniversary.

You just heard the Eurythmics with Sweet Dreams Are Made of These. And that is from their album of the same name, Sweet Dreams Are Made of This. Prior to that, we had a broken social scene with Ivy Dreams of Pavement. Or is it Ivy? A Better Day is the subtext for that song. And that is from their self-titled album, Broken Social Scene. Prior to that, we had My Yamane with the Real Folk Blues from the album Cowboy Bebop, Vitaminless. Got a dog with a bone on it. Can't miss it. And opening us up in this block of music was Akira Yamaoka with Theme of Laura 2 from the remake of Silent Hill 2, the original soundtrack. I'm your host, DJ Eurydice, and you're listening to Dream Diary Radio here on Freeform Portland. Hope you're doing well out there. Is it a good day for you? I hope it's a good day for you. Today has been a good day for me. I seldom complain about my days these days because every day is just another day I'm above ground to appreciate music, and that's enough for me. I got more in way of music, by the way, and this next track's a bit of a long one, but I promise it's a really good one, and it might cheer you up. It always cheers me up.

You just heard Selena with Dreaming of You. And that is from the album of the same name. Prior to that, we had TV on the Radio with Dreams from the album Desperate Youth, Bloodthirsty Babes. Oranger with Mr. Sandman, possibly my favorite cover of that song. From the OST to the video game Stubbs the Zombie, Rebel Without a Pulse. Beth Gibbons with Tell Me Who You Are Today from the album Lives Outgrown. And starting things off was Arthur Russell, or Arthur Russell's side project, really. Loose Joints is the name of their project. And the track in question is called Tell You Today. And that is the 12-inch vocal remix. And it comes from the single of the same name. I am your host, DJ Eurydice. And you're listening to Dream Diary Radio here on Freeform Portland. Hope you're doing well out there. Hope you're taking care. I'm drinking plenty of water, hopefully. I admittedly have not had enough, and I probably will have some. I will remedy that soon, and I hope you do too. And if you need something other than that, like coffee, feel free. Just remember, one cup of coffee equals two cups of water you should be having. And that is something I have to remind myself of every day. I got a lot more to go, and we're not done yet, so let's keep going, y'all. And you know what? Thanks for being here. Can't say that enough. Thank you for being here. Thanks for listening. Thanks for tuning in. We'll talk soon.

You're currently hearing Andrew Hale with the song Main Theme for the video game L.A. Noire. Before that, we had Roy Ayers, Ubiquity, with Everybody Loves the Sunshine, from the album of the same name. And opening things up was Minnie Riperton with LaFleur, from the album Come to My Garden. I am your host, DJ Aridice, and you're listening to Dream Diary Radio here on Freeform Portland. Only got time for one more, y'all. One more sweet track. And then I gotta let y'all go. So, I wanted to say thank you for tuning in to this show. Stay tuned for the next show after this, which is The Ground Score with DJ D-Fib from 2 to 4. And stay tuned to this show every week. Same thing with every other show on this station. Stay tuned, you know? It's great stuff happening here. Y'all take care. And, you know, be gentle to yourselves. Be gentle to yourselves. And the world around you will remain just as soft as the day you left it, the morning prior. All right. That's enough from me. I'll see y'all later. Y'all take care. Be true. Bye.

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2: 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Hey, what's up, y'all? 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We promise it'll be a good time. 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
0: And what do we put in our music?
1: Art Official Intelligence, or simply AOI.
0: No doubt. And we are still making art that will forever remain official and filled with intelligence.
2: And remember, when it's Pos and Maceo you see, the magic will always remain three.
0: Because that magic is simply daylight.
2: And staying true to that magic hasn't always been easy. Even Dave said,
3: often the real true soldiers just don't get that shine like they should.
0: But tell yourself, I'm staying true to myself. And keep feeling the energy and the vibe so you can keep giving off the right vibrations.
2: Yeah, because there's high stakes being played around the world. And it's understandable to be rooted in the present, not certain of what will happen in the near future.
0: But you know what? Just be ready to get that feeling back, the memories of the good times. And don't run away from the bad ones either, because it's all a part of life.
2: Indeed. Relating as we balance on the waters of the world, navigating days that are sunny and calm, as well as stormy. Basically, you gotta learn to balance during sunny storms.
4: 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It sounds dope, but it's in the wrong key. It should sound like this.
5: 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Next up, we've got Gene Karn with Completeness. 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

0: La-di-da-de. 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We like to party. We don't cause trouble. 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We're just some men that's on the mic. And when we rock up on the mic, we rock the mic.
1: Right?
0: For all of y'all, keeping y'all in health. Just to see you smile and enjoy yourself. Cause it's cool when you cause a cozy condition and that we create. So that's our mission. So listen to what we say. Because this type of dish happens every day. I woke up around 10 o'clock in the morning. Gave myself a... I'm on it, yawning. Went to the bathroom to wash up. Had some soap on my face and my hair. Upon a cup, I said, mirror, mirror on the wall. Who is the top choice of them all? There was a rumble dumble. 5 minutes it lasted. The mirror said,
1: you are, you can see this.
0: Yo, that's true. That's why we never have no beef. So then I washed off the soap and brushed the gold teeth. You saw I love Olay cause my skin gets pale. Then I got the files for my fingernails. Due to the night, and on my behalf, I put the bubbles in the tub so I could have a bubble bath. Clean, dry was my body and hair. I threw on my brand new Gucci underwear. For all the girls I might take home, I got the Johnson's baby powder and the Polo cologne. Fresh dressed like a million bucks. Threw on the ballet shoes and the fly green socks. Stepped out the house, stopped short. Oh no! I went back in, I forgot the... Then I
1: dally,
0: ran through a
1: alley,
0: bumped into my old girl,
1: Sally,
0: from the
1: valley.
0: This is a girl plays hard to get. So I said, what's wrong? Cause she looked upset. She said,
1: say what?
0: Uh-huh. She said, what? And now my life is filled with rainy days. And I love you so, how much you'll never know. Cause you took your love away from me. Now what was I to do? She's crying over me and she was feeling blue. I said, don't cry.
1: Dry your eye.
0: Here comes your mother with those two little guys. Her mean mother stepped up, said to me,
1: hi.
0: Looked Sally in the face and decked her in the
1: hi.
0: Punched her in the belly and stepped on her
1: feet.
0: Slammed the child on the hard concrete. The bitch was strong. Kids was gone, some was wrong. I said, what is going on? I tried to break it up, I said, stop it, leave her. She said, if I can't have you,
1: she can't either.
0: She grabbed me closely by my socks, so I broke the hell out like I had the chicken pox. But she gave chase, she caught up quick. She put a finger in the face of MC Ring. She said, so we can go cruising in my OG. And what? I give you all my love today. What, Ricky, Ricky, Ricky, what? Somehow your words just hypnotize me. And I just love your jazzy ways. Yo, MC Rick, my love is here to stay. Yo, on and on and on, she kept on. The bitch been around before my mother's born. I said, cheer up. Gave her a kiss. I said, you can't have me. I'm too young for you, miss. She said, no, you're not. Then she starts crying. I says, I'm 34. She said,
1: stop lying.
0: I said, I am. Go ask my mother. And with that Rick, he's so old, I can't be a lover. To the tick-tock and you don't stop. To the tick-tick, you don't quit.

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1: Well, that's true.
2: God's work to live amongst hurt, but stay planted in faith in straight form. It's a norm to have.

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1: Well, that's true.
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3: 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This is DJ CG&E. You just heard Sunny Storms by De La Soul, Walk On by Calta Hater, Full Clip by Gangstar, Sukiyaki by Taste of Honey, Lottie Dottie by Slick Rick, The Symphony by Marley Marl with Big Daddy Kane, Never Gonna Give You Up by The Soulful Strings, Can You Stand the Rain by New Edition, and we kicked it all off with Completeness by Gene Karn. So E, do you want to kick us off with this massive set and let us know how we got here and what we're listening to?
1: Yeah, in this set, we wanted to shine a light on the layers upon layers upon layers that De La Soul uses to create their music. They have a one-of-a-kind sound, and it's something they've done for decades at this point. And this is one of the best examples of that buildup on Cabin in the Sky. From the Soulful Strings to Calta Hater, there's a little bit of everything. And it goes to show that the best producers are listening to absolutely everything. That's kind of the beauty of crate digging, isn't it? It's something we've lost a little bit of in this digital world, where you kind of see a cover, you walk over to a booth, you play something on your headphones, and maybe you hear something that you didn't know you're gonna hear, whether that's a drum kick or a bass line, maybe even a catchy hook. And that's where we're going with the rest of this episode for the next hour and a half that we have with you. So coming up, we've got another classic. Here it is. This is It Him or Me by Jackie Jackson. 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
4: 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Seems I reminded her so much of the man you used to love. 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
1: And King Cornelius defeated the terrible dragon. And all the people in the land were very happy.
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1: dead! 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

0: 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This is DJ CG&E here with you. You just heard Day in the Sun, Getting With You by De La Soul, featuring Q-Tip and Yummy. Nice little Native Tongues collaboration. Back Together Again by Roberta Flack with Donny Hathaway. And we started this block off with Is It Him or Me by Jackie Jackson. Chris, this is another posthumous album that hits a lot harder than maybe it should have or maybe that we expected. I know De La Soul is one of your favorite groups of all time, and De La Soul is Dead is one of your favorite albums, or at least that's what you've told me. What's with all the old man rap making a comeback this year?
1: Yeah, I think a lot of this ties into, you know, there used to be that old adage, which is obviously fake, right? That like, hey, you know, rappers kind of run out of things to say once they hit 40, right? And I think this paralysis and like focus on the youth is, you know, really, I think, made a lot of MCs feel irrelevant after a certain point in time. Like, hip-hop has traditionally been, you know, a youngster's gang for, you know, the bulk of its existence, right? And there really hasn't been a space for, you know, old man rap. And I think it hasn't really been until recently with, like, you know, probably starting with, like, you know, 444, as much as we love to clown on Jay-Z on the show. Really, that was one of the prime examples of like, oh, this is someone who's like kind of past his prime in like, you know, hip hop terminology, but still kind of delivering top tier material. And
2: yeah, absolutely.
1: Since that point, you've had Nas go on a pretty lengthy, legendary run over like the past, like literally like 6 or 7 albums. Black Thought's come out with some fantastic stuff. You've had like a lot of these posthumous albums come out from Gangstar with like One of the Best Yet, Tribe, We Got It From Here, and you've had, you know, old groups reuniting, like Lil Brother had their most recent one, May the Lord Watch. Like, there's so many of, you know, these groups who are feeling reinvigorated and re-energized to come back to, you know, really show that they still have it and there's still some stuff left in the tank. So, you know, maybe one day we'll still get that final Andre 3000 album that I think everyone is clamoring for once he decides to stop playing the flute for 20 minutes.
2: I'm not holding my breath.
1: I wouldn't what either, but, you know, it's worth believing in.
2: What do we got next?
1: Coming up next, we have the classic, which is going to feel like a pretty significant detour. Here's More Than a Feeling by Boston. Keep it here on Freeform Portland with DJ CG&E.

0: And we're back. You just heard Cabin in the Sky by De La Soul, Ode to an African Violet by Mort Garson, Screw You, Young Man's Blues by Elton John, and More Than a Feeling by Boston. Chris, we spoke a little bit about crate digging earlier. This is probably a perfect example of, you know, never really knowing what you're going to find until you find it, because I don't know that I'm jumping from Boston to Elton John to Mort Garson, you know, the Canadian composer in one swoop. You really have to listen to a lot of stuff to get to a point where you could just find a way that all these puzzle pieces fit together, right?
1: Right, and I think that's truly the beauty of hip-hop, right? Is pulling together all these disparate sources of music and culture and bringing them together in sort of a musical collage. And I think that's part of what made, you know, their first three album run like so special with De La Soul, is like, you know, really just kids in Long Island basements pulling together records that were cheap, discarded, that their parents had in their collections, and making something completely brand new out of it.
0: You nailed it. Collage is probably the perfect word for this. I mean, it's also what got them in a lot of trouble, and why for so long we couldn't stream so many of the De La Soul albums on any of the services that we're used to using these days. But gladly, that's all been sorted, at least for the most part, and we can listen to it, and that's what we're doing today. So what do we got coming up?
1: Coming up next, we have Every Little Thing She Does Is Magic. So keep it locked here on Freeform Portland for more De La Soul.

And I like a little sassiness, a lot of class. 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I'm a leader at last. This a Don you with, my nines a spit. Jigging blues consciousness,

Yo, yo, yo, yo! 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That's right, it's magic. It's magic like the three. But yo, don't ever get it misconstrued when you see us coming through with them Dayglow colors. Lyrically, we run it all day. So if you throw it towards us, we gonna run it back.

0: about. Nassau and Suffolk County, we up in here. But we gonna take it on over to Queens, to my brothers in the bridge, who's about to run it back.
1: Nice right there, hey yo.
2: Yo, they go jungle right there.
1: Hey yo, everybody get back. Everybody look out.

0: but never, he just runs it back.
1: Okay, everyone, I know your heartbeat is running fast after running it back, so let's slow it down. Take a deep breath in. Now, take a deep breath out.
2: What is that?
1: Well, I'm sneezing. I'm smelling.
3: Yeah.
1: Oh. That smells good. Anyway, let's prepare to take our mind to the next song. Salute, salutary, and salutations. And don't forget the vocalization.
4: 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You just heard Run It Back by De La Soul featuring Nas, Apache by the Incredible Bongo Band, Made You Look by Nas, once again Long Island by De La Soul, and Every Little Thing She Does Is Magic by The Police. Most of the time I would blame Chris for taking an episode all the way back to Long Island, but this time it's not his fault, it's mine. So I'll take the credit or the blame, whatever you want to call it this time. If it helps, you can pay me to drive to Long Island. But Chris, you got any last thoughts before we hop off the air on the Cabin in the Sky episode?
5: Yeah, sure. You know, I think De La Soul is just one of those groups that has had fundamental contributions to hip-hop and music as a genre, and it's really unfortunate that due to the issues that you mentioned with all the sampling that got them into so much trouble, that like so many of their albums have been up until very recently pretty inaccessible. So there, it feels like there's almost an entire generation of people who just are completely unfamiliar with their catalog. So, you know, fortunately now that stuff exists, it's available for people to go check out. Hopefully now that, you know, De La Soul will start to get their flowers that they were so righteously deserved and like kind of ignored on for so long. Unfortunately, Dave Trugoy, RIP, will not be around to see it, but, you know, I think their legacy will continue to live on, and, you know, we will continue to be fans, and hopefully they will continue to contribute to music in some way. If it's not through De La Soul, it's through their collaborations with, like, Gorillaz and whoever else they want to continue to partner with in the future.
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My name is Talk. Thank you so much to DJ Defab for the ground score. Super great, as always. Hi. It's Thursday. It's 4 p.m. It means it's time for Electro Nouveau with me, Talk. So we're going to do the thing. We're gonna listen to some dance music. We're going to rock out. We're going to shake our tail feathers. Listen to the jammy jams. All right. Up first, this is Culture Kind with Niall. And you're listening to Electro Nouveau here on Freeform Portland with me, Talk. Enjoy.

That was Notre Dame with Haunted Nights from last year, released by Paranormal. You're listening to Electro Nouveau here on Freeform Portland with me, Talk. Super fun. Having a super good time. Let's see here. Before Notre Dame, we heard Chris Luno with Yes Baby. That also came out last year on Realm Records. We heard The Organism with Children's Dance off of last year's Evolution, released by Organic Tunes. And we started off with Culture Kind doing Nile, or Nile. I think it's Nile. Also from last year, released on Katermuki. Katermuk. Super cute. All right. Yeah, I hope you're properly warmed up. Now we're going to listen to some Lunar Disco with Sex, Drugs, Money, and Lies. The four food groups. All right, you're listening to Electro Nouveau here on Freeform Portland with me, Talk. 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Enjoy.

0: You know, I had a girl ask me if I thought she was pretty. I said, baby, if you wasn't pretty, we wouldn't be talking right now.
1: That was Omri with Sweat. Sorry, my kitty is over here sneezing. It was real cute. That was Omri with Sweat. You're listening to Electro Nouveau here on Freeform Portland with me, Talk. Before Omri, we heard, and I think Omri either just came to Realm or is going to be here at Realm. So if you like that kind of dirty house music, you can go get a full night of it. Let's see here. And that just came out last year, so he'll probably play that track. before that, we heard Flu with Disco Nap from 2024. We heard Vice with One Day Will Float. Vice is on Pets, and I love them. They release a lot of really good tracks. They have like a real, once you realize like what their cover art looks like, you'll be able to pick it out anywhere because they all kind of have the same like kind of swirly ribbon thing on it, and it's really cool. And I know that when I'm looking at records and I see that, it's going to be a hot track. Before Vice, we heard Dr. Drew. And that's DRU with Ego from 2023, released by Organic Tunes. We heard Alejandro Molinari with Vision, the Bad Wolf remix from last year, released by Parallel Vision. And we started off that set with Lunar Disco, Sex, Drugs, Money, and Lies from 2022. 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Let's keep listening to the Jammy Jams, because somehow we are 40 minutes into the show already. That's crazy. What a crazy day. Okay, this is Raphael with Another Dimension from last year. Enjoy.

That was Affect, AFFKT, with Mel from last year's single they released called Yuyai. And that was also released on Pets. You're listening to Electro Nouveau here on Freeform Portland with me, Talk. Before Affect, we heard the Dunmore Brothers with Smoke, also from last year, released on Descending Order. We heard Rim Simon with Face the Music from 2024's Nocturnal 012, 012, released on Contour Records. And we started off that set with Raphael with Another Dimension from last year's Naughty EP, released on Hot Creations. It's the same label that Omri's on. Super rad. All right. Let's see here. All right. I'm going to... Ugh, I hate this. I have a track queued up that's like 7 minutes. So it'll take me right to the top of the hour. But I don't want to just play one track and then do the station ID. But I guess that's what I'm going to do. All right, we're going to listen to Brunello. Brunello's been getting a lot of press lately. They are playing, I believe, at Portola. I saw them on the Primavera lineup. I think they played at Movement. They've been everywhere. Which is real cool. And they're named after wine, which I love. Okay, so this is Brunello with Mystic Marionette. And after that, I'll be back to tell you the station ID. And then we'll keep jamming out. All right, you listen to Electro Nouveau here on Freeform Portland with me, Talk.

And dance to the beat. And dance to the beat. And dance to the beat. And dance to the beat. And dance to the beat. And dance to the beat. And dance to the beat. And dance to the beat. And dance to the beat. And dance to the beat. And dance to the beat.